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0: 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Grabing tao sa gawas. No? Lugso-lugso sila sa gawas.
1: Muraga concert.
0: Grabe ka to.
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0: 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Mo score po din ka ron. 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
0: 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One point lead, ha? One point New York Knicks lead. 107-106. One point lang, alamang, sa New York Knicks. 1.2 seconds ang nabilin. 1.2 seconds remaining. Inbound Harper. Harper. Whoop! Naaliyop pag yun. Hapit. Hapit yun mag-Lunzuel. Hapit. Daog yun. End of the fourth quarter. So, congrats. Hey! New York Knicks.
1: Hey! Kuya Pan ko. Mura kong Kuya
0: Pan. Grabe. Mag-Lunzuel. Gi-comeback ang 31.
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1: 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This is Magnum Diana Mendoza, and you're still listening to Magnum Songs of the Heart. Mga Magnum friends, ito na ipadayon ang pagbasa sa inyong mga tambag para kang Jade. So first message is from Jenny. Ano siya nga? Ang only factor a good ani kay cheater siya, dili kay tungod sa iyang mental health o dili pud tungod sa iyang pag-inom. Wala na ilaing rason. And anyway, dili na nimo responsibilidad kay kana nga issue, iya na o sa iyang therapist. Dili ka punching bag o outlet sa iyang brokenness. At least, you won't be if you leave. Sunod from Jupiter, ingon pa siya nga, the drinking wasn't the problem unless he was drunk every waking minute of the last 6 weeks. And he will do it again if you decide to stay. Maybe not in a month, maybe not in a year, but it will happen again. Next, from Sparky, ana po siya nga, kung imo siyang gipasaylo sa unang higayon, hunahunaon gid na niya nga okay ra di ay nga buhaton to niya balik. Trust us all, he will never stop. Mas maayo pa nga biyaan na nimo siya ron og ayaw ka fall sa iyang mga love bombing. Sunod from another Magnum friend, ana po siya nga, ako personally, mubiya gud ko, but only because I know I'd be miserable if I stayed. Been there, done that. The stress of staying literally almost killed me, and so I eventually left anyways. Og karon, happy kayo ko nga gibuhaton nako. Kay karon, nako'y amazing partner nga tinuod nga nagmahal nako. And finally, from Mrs. Ana po siya nga, na-experience na nako ni nga sitwasyon sa una og tinuod gyud, dili gyud na mo end sa gusto nimo nga paagi. They know exactly what to say to make you think they can change. Dili gyud ka dapat mag-cheat regardless of the situation. You didn't have to hurt someone to learn that about yourself. So if carrying it on for weeks and hiding it from you wasn't enough to make him feel bad, he is just a bad person. And you deserve someone who would never second-guess treating you with the respect you deserve. Don't let the logistics of breaking up keep you from making the right decision. Oo, kabalo ko nga lisod gyud kinaamoy balay, mga iro ug mga na-invest ninyo sa inyong relasyon. But please know that your person would never put you in this position, so don't waste another second on this guy. So we're done reading all your messages, mga Magnum friends. And thank you kayo mga higala ha sa inyong mga tambag para kang Jade. O padayon lang sa pagpaminaw sa Magnum Songs of the Heart. Kauban gyapon ko ninyo, Magnum Diana Mendoza. Dinhi lang sa Magnum Radio 99.9, your news and music station.

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